0: Pink Floyd with the title track to their 1975 album, Wish You Were Here. I did not own that album, but I used to look at it in the record store all the time. Going back to the time when album artwork was an essential part of any album collection. I mean, you didn't have to listen to the records. You could just flip through the bin and completely lose yourself in the artwork. The covers, the back covers. If it was a gatefold, Wings Over America, Kiss Alive 2, I would stare at the images in those gatefolds for hours on end. So many albums that I never bought, but I felt like I knew because I was so familiar with the photos or the paintings or the artwork in general. And Wish You Were Here, to get back to the original point, was one of those albums. When I finally put that album on a turntable, I was probably in college, 83 or 84. I had heard the songs one at a time, but to go through Wish You Were Here in order, a full piece, man, those were the days, were they not?
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13: I'm meteorologist Laura Lockwood with your KX 92 weatherology forecast. Lows of low around 55 tonight under partly cloudy skies, east winds 5 to 10 miles per hour. More clouds than sun tomorrow, daytime highs approaching 76. Partly cloudy tomorrow night, lows dip down to about 60. Sunshine mixed with clouds at times Saturday, with highs in the upper 70s. Chance for storms Sunday. I'm meteorologist Laura Lockwood on KX 92. Currently, it's 72 degrees.
14: Like a screaming banshee in a room full of sleeping babies. My God, who writes this? 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

0: It's time for Questionable Wisdom from Professor Gorman. Here's April Rose with tonight's question.
1: Listening on Oldies 93 in West Virginia, we have Carter who needs some advice. So Carter works with the same company as his best friend, and he found out in a meeting that his friend is about to get fired. So Carter, he wants to give his friend a heads up, but he's worried it's going to backfire on him. Steve, what should he do?
2: Well, Carter, I don't know what exactly you mean about backfiring. Maybe if you let your friend know, then your boss will be upset because you're supposed to keep this a secret. I'm assuming this is something that is not supposed to be shared. That said, there's a reason that there are burner email accounts and pay phones and all sorts of other ways to get information to people anonymously. I would suggest maybe getting an email account that you've never used before and shooting a quick note and saying something very simple, like refresh your resume, you know, something like that.
1: This is his best friend. Like, how would you feel if your best friend in the whole world knew you were going to get fired and didn't say anything to you? I feel like you'd be so mad that he didn't give you a heads up. Like, come on, this is your best friend. You can't withhold that information.
2: That's a very good point. If he can trust his friend to protect his source, which would be Carter himself, then you're right. You've got to give your best friend that solid. If your best friend happens to be the kind of guy who shoots from the hip and doesn't mind bringing people down with him, well, then you got to play it safe. That's all I'm saying.
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0: Not only does he know rock music, he knows sports too. 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
1: Steve Gorman Sports. The U.S. men's national team plays Turkey A tonight, and boy, this game is huge. It's not huge because of the stakes. We've already won our group. We're going to advance to the knockout round regardless of tonight's result. So why does it matter so much? Well, because the United States men's team in a World Cup has never, ever not needed a result in the third game in order to advance. So what is at stake is our confidence moving forward and our ability to, in a game that quote-unquote doesn't matter, let the world know, no, we're the Americans, every game matters, we still need a win. A tie is fine in a game tonight, but a win is much, much better. To win all three games in the group stage, to take 9 points into the knockout round, the confidence will be flying, the ratings will be higher than ever. The last thing you want in a World Cup is to ever kick yourself in the shin. And anything less than a victory tonight is us kicking ourselves in the shins. Let's go, boys. Foot on the gas. Win, win, win.
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19: I'm meteorologist Laura Lockwood with your KX 92 weatherology forecast. Lows around 55 tonight under partly cloudy skies, east winds 5 to 10 miles per hour. Highs level off around 76 tomorrow, cloudy skies with a few peaks of sun. Lows dip down to about 60 tomorrow night, partly cloudy. High temperatures reach up to 80 Saturday under partly cloudy skies, 88 Sunday, chance of thunderstorms. I'm meteorologist Laura Lockwood on KX 92. Right now, 70.
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0: 3 on Steve Gorman Rocks. 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
1: It is June the 25th. It's time to look back. April, how about a quick history lesson?
2: I am ready, strapped in. Let's go.
1: On this day 16 years ago in 2009, Michael Jackson died. He was 50 years old. April, do you remember hearing the news?
2: Oh, yeah. I mean, the whole world did instantly.
1: I was in the car with the kids, turned on the radio and heard that and just couldn't believe it. It just seemed like he was going to be around forever. On this day in 1993, the first day of the three-day Glastonbury Festival in England, the headliners over the 3 days, the Red Hot Chili Peppers, Lenny Kravitz, and a band from Atlanta, Georgia called the Black Crowes.
2: Never heard of them.
1: They apparently had a minute there where they were pretty darn good. I remember that festival very clearly. It was awesome. Oh! On this day in 1984, Prince released his sixth album, Purple Rain, the first album to feature his band The Revolution and the soundtrack to the film of the same name. This album absolutely blew everything out of the way. There was Thriller, and then there was Born in the USA, and there was Purple Rain. Those three albums were all anybody talked about that whole year. I preferred this to the other two. That was just me. Just saying, I have good taste. Prince wins.
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0: Pink Floyd, Brain Damage and Eclipse on Steve Gorman Rocks. The stories of Pink Floyd, the dysfunction and the fallout between Roger Waters and David Gilmour. That's the stuff of legend. I had no reason to beat a dead horse to rehash all the drama. I'd rather talk about for a minute, you know, but despite those two men bumping heads and at odds for so long, the music they did make together, I mean, just think about the impact of this band. I think Pink Floyd, next to Led Zeppelin and the Beatles, are the bands who just sort of, their legacy is never, ever, ever going to take a hit. It remains undiminished. Because even after Roger Waters left Pink Floyd, they put out a couple records that were really, really good and toured incredibly successfully. Roger Waters still goes out and tours very successfully on his own. It might have been a slog to get through life in Pink Floyd, but at the very least, all the members of that band can say, yeah, but you know what? Look at what we created. It had to have been worth it.
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21: I'm meteorologist Laura Lockwood with your KX 92 weatherology forecast. Lows around 55 tonight under partly cloudy skies. East winds 5 to 10 miles per hour. Highs level off around 76 tomorrow. Cloudy skies with a few peaks of sun. Lows dip down to about 60 tomorrow night. Partly cloudy. High temperatures reach up to 80 Saturday under partly cloudy skies. 88 Sunday. Chance of thunderstorms. I'm meteorologist Laura Lockwood on KX 92. Currently 66. 88 Sunday, chance of thunderstorms. I'm meteorologist Laura Lockwood on KX 92. Currently 66.

0: On Steve Gorman Rocks. Now, Steve, the first gig, speaking of the final countdown, okay, the first gig you ever played, being the drummer, I feel like there's extra pressure for you to keep the time because everyone will know if you're off. You just feel it. And the drummer's kind of in charge of the band.
1: Well, if he's doing it right, he is. The first real gig, we're like in a club. Right. With a PA, where there was like a microphone on the kick drum. The first time I ever kicked a kick drum and heard it through a PA, it sounded like a cannon went off. And I was like, I mean, I couldn't believe it. That was in May of 1987 in Atlanta. And we played a 45-minute set. And I don't think I breathed once during the whole show.
0: So you were nervous.
1: I was so nervous playing in a real club in front of strangers.
0: Right.
1: You know, not a party of friends, but a bunch of people that were there to see the band we were opening for, and they're just indulging our 45 minutes. It was nerve-wracking as hell. But then it ended, and I hadn't passed out, and I hadn't forgotten how the songs went, and I was like, I think this is going to be okay. I think I can do this.
0: You felt like your rhythm wasn't off at all with that nervousness and that pressure? Because I feel like when you're nervous, sometimes your body will physically shake with the adrenaline.
1: Yeah, I didn't have that going on. I mean, I was thinking about it the way I used to think about, like, a basketball game. I mean, I really was before the gig. I was reminded of what I used to feel like before, like, high school basketball games. And I was just keeping my head, thinking about what I'm going to do. I was kind of visualizing just the first song. Just get through the first song, and it'll all fall into place. And that's kind of how it worked out.
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1: Steve Gorman Sports. The U.S. men's national team plays Turkey A tonight, and boy, this game is huge. It's not huge because of the stakes. We've already won our group. We're going to advance to the knockout round regardless of tonight's result. So why does it matter so much? Well, because the United States men's team in a World Cup has never, ever not needed a result in the third game in order to advance. So what is at stake is our confidence moving forward and our ability to, in a game that quote-unquote doesn't matter, let the world know, no, we're the Americans. Every game matters. We still need a win. A tie is fine in a game tonight, but a win is much, much better. To win all three games in the group stage, to take 9 points into the knockout round, the confidence will be flying. The ratings will be higher than ever. The last thing you want in a World Cup is to ever kick yourself in the shin. And anything less than a victory tonight is us kicking ourselves in the shins. Let's go, boys. Foot on the gas. Win, win, win.
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20: I'm meteorologist Laura Lockwood with your KX 92 weatherology forecast. Lows around 55 tonight under partly cloudy skies, east winds 5 to 10 miles per hour. Highs level off around 76 tomorrow, cloudy skies with a few peaks of sun. Lows dip down to about 60 tomorrow night, partly cloudy. High temperatures reach up to 80 Saturday under partly cloudy skies, 88 Sunday, chance of thunderstorms. I'm meteorologist Laura Lockwood on KX 92. Right now, 64.
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0: Just because he's an actual rock star doesn't mean he can do whatever he wants.
1: I'm right here.
21: My bad.
1: Yeah, I've been here the whole time, dude.
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0: place to be.
1: Stone Temple Pilots from the debut album Core with the song Creep. Really, really good band. A band I didn't think I would like. A band, looking back, I didn't want to like. And I'll tell you why. In 1993, my band, the Black Crowes, we were still touring on our second album when this new band from San Diego started getting a lot of attention. And I remember thinking, like, who do these guys think they are? I looked at every other new band as competition. It's funny. The bands that I considered our peers, bands that had records out in 90 and 91, first albums, Pearl Jam, the Nirvana, Jellyfish, the Jayhawks. There was a group of bands that I just felt like we were peers with. But then when bands came out after us, suddenly I viewed them as a threat, as competition. It's silly looking back. What was I thinking? They're just great bands making great records. But for a little while there, a brief period of time, I was just in it to win it. It was as if I was playing a game. That all ended the first time I watched Stone Temple Pilots play a set. 2 minutes into the first song, I went, oh, these guys, they're a proper band. I'm not going to be bothered by them. I'm not going to be threatened by them. I'm going to embrace them. And I'm glad I did, because STP rocked, plain and simple.
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2: Listening on Oldies 93 in West Virginia, we have Carter who needs some advice. So Carter works with the same company as his best friend, and he found out in a meeting that his friend is about to get fired. So Carter, he wants to give his friend a heads up, but he's worried it's going to backfire on him. Steve, what should he do?
3: Well, Carter, I don't know what exactly you mean about backfiring. Maybe if you let your friend know, then your boss will be upset because you're supposed to keep this a secret. I'm assuming this is something that is not supposed to be shared. That said, there's a reason that there are burner email accounts and pay phones and all sorts of other ways to get information to people anonymously. I would suggest maybe getting an email account that you've never used before and shooting a quick note and saying something very simple, like refresh your resume, you know, something like that.
2: This is his best friend. Like, how would you feel if your best friend in the whole world knew you were going to get fired and didn't say anything to you? I feel like you'd be so mad that he didn't give you a heads up. Like, come on, this is your best friend. You can't withhold that information.
3: That's a very good point. If he can trust his friend to protect his source, which would be Carter himself, then you're right. You've got to give your best friend that solid. If your best friend happens to be the kind of guy who shoots from the hip and doesn't mind bringing people down with him, well, then you got to play it safe. That's all I'm saying.
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2: I'm meteorologist Laura Lockwood with your KX 92 weatherology forecast. Lows level off around 55 tonight under partly cloudy skies, southeast winds 5 to 10 miles per hour. Cloudy skies tomorrow, daytime highs approaching 76. Lows level off around 60 tomorrow night, mainly cloudy skies expected. Upper 70s Saturday, much warmer Sunday with highs in the upper 80s and thunderstorms possible. I'm meteorologist Laura Lockwood on KX 92. Right now, 61.
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1: Now it's time for a little drama, brought to you by Steve Gorman Rocks. After David Lee Roth left Van Halen in 85, he had this to say.
18: Van Halen is demanding for the audience to make a choice. You have to either love us and hate him or vice versa. Well, I'll rise to the challenge. If we have to have a comparison, then fine. I eat you for breakfast, pal.
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1: It is June the 25th. It's time to look back. April, how about a quick history lesson?
2: I am ready, strapped in. Let's go.
1: On this day 16 years ago in 2009, Michael Jackson died. He was 50 years old. April, do you remember hearing the news?
2: Oh, yeah. I mean, the whole world did instantly.
1: I was in the car with the kids, turned on the radio and heard that and just couldn't believe it. It just seemed like he was going to be around forever. Woo! On this day in 1993, the first day of the three-day Glastonbury Festival in England, the headliners over the 3 days, the Red Hot Chili Peppers, Lenny Kravitz, and a band from Atlanta, Georgia called the Black Crowes.
2: Never heard of them.
1: They were apparently had a minute there where they were pretty darn good. I remember that festival very clearly. It was awesome. Oh! On this day in 1984, Prince released his sixth album, Purple Rain, the first album to feature his band The Revolution and the soundtrack to the film of the same name. This album absolutely blew everything out of the way. There was Thriller, and then there was Born in the USA, and there was Purple Rain. Those three albums were all anybody talked about that whole year. I preferred this to the other two. That was just me. Just saying, I have good taste. Prince wins.
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1: Well, as of July 1st, if you haven't turned 21 yet, you're going to need an operator's permit to fire up and drive any boat sporting a motor of greater than 25 horsepower. By the time we get to 2028, anyone under 40 will have to have this permit. Now, for the low price of $35, you can take an online course from a company the DNR outsourced that task to. Frankly, some of you punks who are 35 now could probably use that course. I mean, man, I feel safer already.
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3: I'm meteorologist Laura Lockwood with your KX92 weatherology forecast. Lows dip down to about 55 overnight under partly cloudy skies, southeast winds 5 to 10 miles per hour. Highs level off around 76 Friday. Lows level off around 60 Friday night, mainly cloudy skies expected. Upper 70s Saturday, much warmer Sunday with highs in the upper 80s and storms possible. I'm meteorologist Laura Lockwood on KX92. Currently, it's 57 degrees.
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4: I'm meteorologist Laura Lockwood with your KX92 weatherology forecast. Lows dip down to about 55 overnight under partly cloudy skies. Southeast winds 5 to 10 miles per hour. Highs level off around 76 Friday. Lows level off around 60 Friday night. Mainly cloudy skies expected. Upper 70s Saturday. Much warmer Sunday with highs in the upper 80s and storms possible. I'm meteorologist Laura Lockwood on KX92. Right now, 59.
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4: I'm meteorologist Laura Lockwood with your KX 92 weatherology forecast. Lows level off around 55 overnight under mainly cloudy skies. Southeasterly winds 5 to 10 miles per hour. Cloudy skies expected Friday. Daytime highs approaching 76. Mainly cloudy Friday night. Lows around 60. Upper 70s Saturday. Much warmer Sunday with highs in the upper 80s and storms possible. I'm meteorologist Laura Lockwood on KX 92. Right now, it's 55 degrees.
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Hey, I'm Steve Gorman. This is the show that brings you lots of great, insightful stories behind the scenes of all the great tunes and the bands that gave them to us. 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
2: I'm meteorologist Laura Lockwood with your KX 92 weatherology forecast. Lows dip down to about 56 overnight under overcast skies. Southeasterly winds around 5 miles per hour. Cloudy skies expected again Friday. Daytime highs approaching 75. Lows level off around 61. Friday night, mainly cloudy. A mix of clouds and sun Saturday with highs around 81. 87, slight chance of thunderstorms Sunday. I'm meteorologist Laura Lockwood on KX 92. Right now, 55.
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1: I'm meteorologist Laura Lockwood with your KX92 weatherology forecast. Lows dip down to about 55 overnight under overcast skies, southeasterly winds around 5 miles per hour. Cloudy skies expected Friday, slight chance of rain showers, daytime highs approaching 75. Slight chance for showers Friday night, lows dip down to about 61, mainly cloudy skies expected. I'm meteorologist Laura Lockwood on KX92, currently 57.
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We roll out all the great tunes and even toss in a few tracks that maybe you haven't heard in a while. 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

KX92 Classic Boston. Good morning, everybody. I'm Michael Wright. Well, how about that? We've made it into a Friday. Happy weekend eve. And get ready for some heat and humidity by the time the end of the weekend rolls around. Cloud cover today. Small chance of scattered showers late in the day. So most of the day, we should be just fine. 75 for the high. We're at 57 right now. Leave it right here. We'll have your complete KX92 weatherology forecast in moments. From the Mission Mechanical Plumbing, Heating, and Air Conditioning Studios, Jackson Brown this hour, also David Bowie, and a whole lot more.

0: Wax 92. What a great band. Power trio out of Canada, known as Triumph, back to 1979 from the album Just a Game. Triumph, one of three Canadian bands on tour this summer. Of course, Triumph making their way around the country. So is Rush. Neither one of those bands can come into the upper Midwest, unfortunately. And last night, the Guess Who, with Burton Cummings and Randy Bachman back in the band. They played last night, Mystic Lake Amphitheater in Shakopee. More open skating at the Prime West Runestone Community Center coming up today. 9 a.m. goes all the way till 6 p.m. $3 per skater, and if you need to rent skates, do that at Cowan Robards in downtown Alexandria. And if you need more details, just call us. KX92 keeps you connected. Your KX92 weatherology forecast, so you can help plan out the weekend. That's coming up next. We're also going to hear from Steppenwolf.
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3: I'm meteorologist Laura Lockwood with your KX92 weatherology forecast, brought to you by Egg Country. Overcast skies today, with a slight chance of rain showers. Daytime highs approaching 75. Southeasterly winds 5 to 10 miles per hour. Slight chance for showers tonight. Lows level off around 61. Mainly cloudy skies expected. 81 tomorrow. I'm meteorologist Ulora Lockwood on KX92. Currently 57.
0: All right, make the most of this day. 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

Every weeknight from 7 p.m. to midnight, Alexandria rocks right here. Hey, I'm Steve Gorman. This is the show that brings you lots of great, insightful stories behind the scenes of all the great tunes and the bands that gave them to us. 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

0: KX92 rocking on back to 1983. Duckin' and the title track from the album Breaking the Chains. It's a KX92 80s classic track. Breaking out of the work week. Welcome to a Friday morning. I'm Michael Wright. The Minnesota Twins, they were off last night. They'll start a three-game series, an interleague series against Colorado tonight. What else going on here? The Minnesota Lynx, they had last night off. I think they're off until Sunday. And the NHL draft getting underway tonight, I believe it is. First round getting underway, and then rounds two through seven over the weekend. So not a ton going on sports-wise. We'll bring you what we have and pass it along right around 6:15 on the sports update. Coming up next, your KX92 weatherology forecast on a classic from the Allman Brothers Band.
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3: I'm meteorologist Michael Caro with a look at your KX92 weatherology forecast. For today, mostly cloudy with a slight chance for some showers into the afternoon, with highs in the mid-70s. Chance for some hit-or-miss showers tonight, a low of 61. Back to the sunshine on the breezy side for your Saturday, warm to highs in the lower 80s. And that's your latest forecast. I'm meteorologist Michael Caro on KX92. Right now, it's 57.
0: It ought to be great weather to crowd the beaches all weekend long. Southeast wind now 6 miles an hour. 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

0: KX92, a classic from the Almonds as we bring out a Friday morning. We'll bring out Mark Anthony. He's next in the newsroom, ready to go with our first local and regional update of the morning.
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0: 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It's a KX92 Super 70s classic. 5:56, 4 minutes away from 6 o'clock. Into the newsroom on this Friday morning. Mark Anthony is here with our first local and regional update. 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
1: Hey, Michael. A happy Friday, everyone. In news, an employee was killed at a food processing plant in central Minnesota. According to the report, authorities were called to the Pilgrim's Pride facility in Cold Spring early yesterday morning. Officials say a 29-year-old man became pinned beneath equipment in the loading dock area. The incident is currently under investigation. And the Minnesota State Patrol says one person has been injured in a crash in Douglas County. According to the report, a crash took place near Brandon on Thursday morning. A Ford pickup truck was reportedly traveling westbound at I-94 when it lost control and rolled. The driver of that vehicle, a 64-year-old man, was injured and taken to Alamira Health Hospital. That crash does remain under investigation. And with the Vikingland Band Festival almost here, the Alexandria Police Department is reminding everyone about Broadway being closed for a time this Sunday. Officials say please plan ahead for traffic changes this Sunday. And Broadway Street will be closed from 3rd Avenue to 18th Avenue between 12 noon and 5 p.m. for the band parade. They say use Fillmore Street along with Nokomis Street to get around the parade route. They thank everyone for their patience. Turning to our weather, cloudy, a slight chance of a scattered shower later on today, 75 the high. Tonight, cloudy, a slight chance of rain, low 61, partly cloudy, warmer tomorrow, high in the lower 80s. Then cloudy, breezy, warm Sunday, scattered rain and thunderstorms, high 86, variable cloudiness, breezy, very hot on Monday, 95 the high. Heat indices could range from 100 to 105. Michael, what's that, Tim?
0: 57 in the lakes area, wind out of the southeast, 5 miles an hour. Well, hopefully the weather gods will hold off on the rain.
1: Yes.
0: For Sunday during the big Vikingland Band Festival and, of course, the classic car show at the Douglas County Fairgrounds on Sunday. There's going to be people in town spending money for crying out loud. We got a lot of fun coming up this morning. We'll have another edition of Fast Track Friday with the Viking Speedway. We'll play a clip of a classic rock song. We're going to speed it up real fast. You'd be the first person to correctly identify that song on our text line. We'll give you a pair of tickets to the races at the Viking Speedway. Also, another pair of tickets to go see Collective Soul. They're going to play Saturday, July 11th at Jackpot Junction down in Morton, so listen up to win those. And later on this afternoon, going to load up the old classic rock and roll mobile, head on down to County Line Liquor, where we're going to do a big live broadcast out there. It's their annual summer sampling fest.
1: That's right.
0: And it's good practice for the Craft Bev Tour, which is coming up on July 17th. So a ton going on. Let's bring on this fun-filled Friday.
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KX92 in this hour from the Mission Mechanical Plumbing, Heating, and Air Conditioning Studios. We'll hear from Steely Dan. Also, some Pink Floyd lined up for you. Right now, it's AC/DC. West Central Minnesota's home for real classic rock and roll. Yeah.

0: Rock 92 from the album The Razor's Edge, AC/DC. Money talks, BS walks, as they say. 614, 14 minutes past 6. Real Estate by Joe, classic rock and roll morning show. Time for the sports update. Minnesota Twins were off last night. They'll look to end their three-game losing skid. They'll begin a three-game weekend interleague series at Target Field against the worst team in baseball, the Colorado Rockies, getting the start for the Twins tonight. Taj Bradley, he's got a record of 6-3, his ERA 4.11. The Twins come into the game in third in the American League Central. 3.5-game lead over fourth-place Detroit. They're 4.5 behind the White Sox and Cleveland, still tied for first. Yesterday's American League winners, Tampa Bay, Houston, the Athletics, Texas, and Boston. The National League winners, Philadelphia, the Cubs, and Pittsburgh. Minnesota Lynx are off until Sunday when they face Dallas on the road. The Lynx have the best record in the WNBA, 14-4. Dallas is 11-7. And the NHL draft gets underway tonight. First round, and then rounds 2 through 7 will all be on Saturday. The Minnesota Wild, due to some deals they've made in the recent past, won't pick until the third round. They'll have the 89th overall selection as their first pick. Toronto will pick first overall. Coming up next, your KX92 weatherology forecast. We're also going to hear from Pink Floyd.
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16: I'm meteorologist Michael Caro with a look at your KX92 weatherology forecast. For today, mostly cloudy with a slight chance for some showers into the afternoon, low highs in the mid-70s. Chance for some hit or miss showers tonight, a low of 61. Back to the sunshine on the breezy side for your Saturday, warm to highs in the lower 80s. And that's your latest forecast. I'm meteorologist Michael Caro on KX92. Right now, it's 57.
17: Southeast wind 6 miles an hour. Pink Floyd from the album Wish You Were Here.
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0: KX92. Gotta have a little Pink Floyd on a Friday morning. Help get you in the mood for the upcoming weekend from the album Wish You Were Here, back to 1975. It's 6:31. We've got Mark Anthony back in the newsroom once again. Good morning once again, Mark.
1: Yeah, thank you, Michael. First of all, the Minnesota State Patrol says one person has been injured following a crash in Douglas County. The State Patrol says that crash took place near Brandon on Thursday morning. A Ford pickup was reportedly traveling westbound along I-94 when it lost control and rolled. The driver of that vehicle, a 64-year-old male, was injured.

0: did. And, you know, back then we were just sitting on the lawn waiting for the parade to start. We didn't know how it was done. And John Anderson was new to town and we had big ideas. And I,
1: by the way, seating along the route is largely free, though a limited number of tickets are available for purchase in the grandstands within the judging zone. For those tickets, go to marching.com. By the way, the National Weather Service says we'll see a major heat rise coming into next week. The high on Sunday will reach the mid to upper 80s. However, by Monday, we should see highs in the mid 90s. Heat indices will be well above 100. Officials say make sure you have access to cooling and hydration. Turning to our weather, cloudy, slight chance of scattered rain later on today, 75. The highest slight chance of rain tonight, low 61. Partly cloudy, turning warmer tomorrow, high 81. Then cloudy, breezy, very warm Sunday and Monday, scattered rain possible Sunday, high around 86. Michael, what's that temp?
2: 57 in the Lakes area, wind out of the southeast at 3 miles an hour, 634, 26 minutes away from 7 o'clock. Also in the news, oh boy, story out of Dublin, Ireland, and thank goodness this guy is way across the pond here. He was recently caught driving with a license that had not been renewed for 28 years.
1: Wow.
2: The man says he didn't know the license was out of date.
1: Okay.
2: He also didn't have insurance. And for the purposes of this story, not to reveal his real name, we'll just call him Zippy. It's 634.
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0: KX92's Steely Dan from the album Asia. That is one smooth album all the way through. And other than the, big hits that you hear like Peg and that one right there, Josie and Deacon Blues, some other cool stuff on there like Black Cow and the title track itself. It's a Belgian waffle and sausage feed coming up Sunday at the Alexandria VFW Post 936 from 9 till 1. 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
14: It was Jesus who said, love your enemies, But how exactly do we do that? One of the most important things to remember is that love often shines brightest when the circumstances surrounding it are darkest. I was struck by the truth of that after the Boston Marathon bombing in 2013. One of the young men responsible for that act of terrorism was Zokhar Tsarnaev. After he was captured, he was treated at the same hospital where dozens of his victims had been taken a few days before. In an unusual twist, the same doctors who saved the lives of so many injured in the bombing found themselves saving the bomber himself. At first, it seemed unfair that a terrorist would be treated as well as his victims. But then I remember that love shines in darkness. The doctors didn't debate whether Zokhar deserved treatment. They immediately worked to rescue him. Doctors seek to heal. It's who they are. It's what they do. It's how they're trained. How should we treat people who oppose us? The natural response is to seek revenge. The unnatural response is to love sacrificially. Sacrificial love gives beyond what's required of it. It replaces judgment and condemnation with grace and goodwill. That's what love is. That's what love does. Loving an enemy is one of the hardest things we can do. It demands more from us than we can naturally offer on our own. But it's the only way to create a world where true love, tolerance, and peace exists. For Focus on the Family, I'm Jim Daly.
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17: I'm meteorologist Michael Caro with a look at your KX92 weatherology forecast. For today, mostly cloudy with a slight chance for some showers into the afternoon, with highs in the mid-70s. Chance for some hit-or-miss showers tonight, a low of 61. Back to the sunshine on the breezy side for your Saturday, a warm to highs in the lower 80s. And that's your latest forecast. I'm meteorologist Michael Caro on KX92. Right now, it's 57.
0: Right, just a little slight breeze out of the southeast, 6 miles an hour. His name is John Karabi. It's a KX92 New Rock feature on the Real Estate by Joe Classic Rock and Roll Morning Show. 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

0: KX92, where it doesn't have to be old to be a classic. John Corabi, A New Day. John's claim to fame, he was the front man for Motley Crue when Vince Neil was out of the band for a brief time in the early 1990s. New Day, the name of that track. It's a KX92 New Rock feature. We'll hear from CCR next.
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0: Wax 92 Classic Creighton's Clearwater Revival. We're right on the doorstep of the weekend here at 6:59. A minute before 7, let's check in with Mark Anthony in the newsroom once again. Mark, what's the latest?
1: Yes, thank you, Michael. First of all, Vance Belter will reportedly be sentenced coming up July 23rd following his guilty plea for his role in the fatal shootings of Representative Melissa Hortman, along with her husband, Mark, and the shootings that injured State Senator John Hoffman, along with his wife, Yvette. Earlier this month, Belter changed his plea from not guilty to guilty, but all six counts against him. The plea deal calls for Belter to serve two life sentences plus 40 years. And an employee was killed at a food processing plant in central Minnesota. According to the report, authorities were called to the Pilgrim's Pride facility in Cold Spring early yesterday morning. Officials say a 29-year-old man became pinned beneath equipment in the loading dock area. The incident is currently under investigation. And also, the Minnesota State Patrol says one person has been injured in a crash here in Douglas County. The State Patrol says that crash took place near Brandon. Yesterday morning, a Ford pickup was traveling westbound along I-94 when it lost control and rolled. The driver of that vehicle, a 64-year-old male, was injured and taken to Alamira Health Hospital. Turning to our weather, cloudy, a slight chance of scattered rain later on today, 75 the high tonight. Slight chance of rain again, low tonight, 61. Partly cloudy, turning warmer tomorrow, high 81. Big warm-up for the Vikingland Band Festival this Sunday. Cloudy, breezy, warm, some scattered rain and thunderstorms, high 86. Warmer still on Monday. Very hot, 95 the high. It will feel like in excess of 100. Michael, what's that temp?
2: 58 in the Lakes area. Southeast wind 6 miles an hour, 701. Also in the news, oh boy. A man driving a 23-foot banana. That's right. He was driving a 23-foot banana. Was recently pulled over in Billings, Montana. The banana driver says cops always find a reason to pull him over. Gee, I don't know why.
1: Yeah.
2: Officers stopped him because of his part of his license plate was blocked. A 23-foot banana car is built with parts from a 1993 Ford F-150. So if you see the Oscar Mayer weenie mobile somewhere down the road, you ain't seen nothing until you seen the 23-foot banana mobile. Wow. It's 7:02.
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0: Joining us is KX92 Weatherology Staff Meteorologist Laura Lockwood. And Laura, it sounds like we have to enjoy another comfortable day or two before things really get out of hand by the end of the weekend.
4: Indeed. Things are going to get a little toasty out there. So if you like the warmth, hang in there. We got some warmth for you coming in. If you prefer the cooler temperatures, definitely want to enjoy the next couple of days because we're definitely going to see a pretty solid heat wave coming in here. And we have some instability with that, so a few spotty showers and storms also a possibility kind of off and on here through our forecast. So today, we're going to be kicking things off. We'll have a bit of cloud cover, some sunshine, a few spotty showers, high of about 75. Then tonight, slight chance of seeing a light shower or two, low of about 61. Then lots of sunshine. Saturday, still cool, but warming things up a little bit with a high of 81, a little breezy. Then chance of showers and storms Saturday night and Sunday. Sunday, high of 86, and then we're looking at a high of 95 come Monday, and Tuesday, high of 90, and we'll continue to see those 90s through most of next week. So we'll keep a watchful eye on those temperatures, heat index, as well as spotty showers and storms, but pretty cool here initially, pretty quiet. Like I said, high of about 75 today, a few spotty showers, nothing too drastic, then low 61 tonight. I'm meteorologist Tula Lockwood.
0: All right, we appreciate the insight. Have a great weekend. We'll talk to you again soon. It's 7:08. We have the birthday club coming up in about 20 minutes or so from now. It's Friday, so we're taking birthdays for today, tomorrow, and Sunday, all the way through the weekend. Submit those to us via text or a phone call. You can do so by using the same phone number, 320-763-9274. You can either call or you can text, or you can send an email our way. The email address is kx92@layton.media, or stop by the Bakery Deli at Eldon's Fresh Foods at least a couple of weeks ahead of that birthday. That way we get it in plenty of time. The registration box for the birthday club right on top of the deli case in the Bakery Deli at Eldon's. One slip per individual birthday is all we accept. We'll pass along all the birthdays and give away another 8-inch, 2-layer birthday cake from the Bakery Deli at Eldon's, along with a 48-ounce carton of Cedar Crest ice cream. Led Zeppelin coming right up.
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0: KX92, Classic Led Zeppelin, 715, 15 minutes past 7. It's the Real Estate by Joe, Classic Rock and Roll Morning Show. Later on this morning, it's another fun-filled edition of Fast Track Friday with the Viking Speedway. So listen up. We'll pass along details on how you can win tickets to go check out the races at the Viking Speedway. Coming up for you this hour, it's another all-star lineup. We'll hear from Rush. Also, Bob Seger and the Silver Bullet Band on the way and more.
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0: KX92. It's Van Halen from the album Balance. Came out back in 1995. That would be the last one with Sammy Hagar as the front man of the band. 7:19, 19 minutes past 7. Fast Track Friday with the Viking Speedway. We'll do that for you sometime next hour. What we'll do is we'll play a small clip from a very familiar classic rock song. We're going to speed it up real fast. Therefore, Fast Track Friday. All you have to do is be the first person to text us at 320-763-9274 with the correct answer as to which song that is that we sped up. And we'll give you a pair of tickets to go check out the races at the Viking Speedway. You can use those tickets, by the way, any time of the season here. So listen up, Fast Track Friday with the Viking Speedway coming up sometime next hour. Next, we'll check out your KX92 weatherology forecast, and we'll hear from Bob Seger and the Silver Bullet Band.
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15: I'm meteorologist Michael Caro with a look at your KX92 weatherology forecast. For today, mostly cloudy with a slight chance for some showers into the afternoon, low highs in the mid-70s. Chance for some hit or miss showers tonight, a low of 61. Back to the sunshine on the breezy side for your Saturday, warm to highs in the lower 80s. And that's your latest forecast. I'm meteorologist Michael Caro on KX92, currently 58 degrees.
0: East winds 6 miles an hour. 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

0: 92, Bob Seger and the Silver Bullet Band. From the album Stranger in Town, that was the follow-up album to the very successful Night Moves album. 729, we're putting out the last call for the Birthday Club, 320-763-9274. 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

KX92 and the supergroup of all supergroups, the Traveling Wilburys. The KX92 80s classic track, Handle With Care, from their album Traveling Wilburys Volume 1. They did put out a second album after the passing of Roy Orbison. They called it Volume 3, just to make everybody kind of go, wait a minute, what's going on there? It's 7:32, time for the Birthday Club. Famous people who celebrate today, Rock and Roll Hall of Fame member Mick Jones of The Clash. He's 71.

0: Gregory is 40 today. And the caller said it was okay that we mentioned her age. And Mindy is the winner of today's 8-inch, 2-layer birthday cake from the Bakery Deli at Eldon's, along with a 48-ounce carton of Cedar Crest ice cream. When quality counts, count on Eldon's. 3rd and Nokomis, Alexandria. Happy birthday to everybody else who celebrates one on the 26th of June. Or 27th or 28th at 7:34. Let's get caught up in the newsroom once again. Here's the latest with Mark Anthony.
1: In news, an employee was killed at a food processing plant in central Minnesota. According to the report, authorities were called to the Pilgrim's Pride facility in Cold Spring early yesterday morning. Officials say a 29-year-old man became pinned beneath equipment in the loading dock area. The incident is currently under investigation. And the Minnesota State Patrol says one person has been injured in a crash in Douglas County. According to the report, a crash took place near Brandon on Thursday morning. A Ford pickup truck was reportedly traveling westbound on I-94 when it lost control and rolled. The driver of that vehicle, a 64-year-old man, was injured and taken to Alamira Health Hospital. That crash does remain under investigation. And with a Vikingland Band Festival almost here, the Alexandria Police Department is reminding everyone about Broadway being closed for a time this Sunday. Officials say please plan ahead for traffic changes this Sunday. Broadway Street will be closed from 3rd Avenue to 18th Avenue between 12 noon and 5 p.m. for the band parade. They say use Fillmore Street along with Nokoma Street to get around the parade route. They thank everyone for their patience. And that's a look at your news. I'm Mark Anthony.
0: All right, it's 7:35. Your KX92 weatherology forecast. 75 for the high today. Quite comfortable for the most part. Small chance of scattered showers later on today. Otherwise, cloud cover. It'll be cloudy tonight. A continued small chance of scattered showers. 61 for the low. Partly cloudy. Things turn a little bit warmer tomorrow with a high of 81. After that, brace yourself for the heat. Cloudy, breezy, warm on Sunday. Scattered showers and thunderstorms are likely. Hopefully the elements hold off so we can get the Vikingland Marching Band Festival in the whole thing, too. 86 for the high, southeast wind, 15 to 20 miles an hour. Monday, variable cloud cover, breezy and hot. 95 for the expected high. Wind out of the south, 10 to 20, then variable cloud cover. Continued hot on Tuesday, a little bit cooler, kind of a high of 90 on Tuesday. In the Lakes area now, we're at 57 with wind out of the southeast, 6 miles an hour.
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0: It's 92. We're doing our stuff on West Central Minnesota's favorite classic rock, Fleetwood Mac. It's 7:39, 21 minutes away from 8 o'clock. Hey, we're looking forward to a big crowd tonight out at County Line Liquor on Highway 29, just south of the Ferreira turnoff. We'll be out there. We're getting people registered to win VIP tickets to the upcoming Craft Bev Tour, formerly the Alexandria Craft Beer Tour. The Craft Bev Tour coming up on Friday, July 17th at Canute Nelson Ballpark. So stop by, get signed up to win one of eight pair of VIP tickets we're going to give away out there. And you can also spin the wheel of fun for a lot of great swag. Plus, on top of that, big day at County Line Liquor itself. They'll be doing their Summer Sample Fest. 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On the way next, your KX92 weatherology forecast. We'll also hear from Pink Floyd.
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18: I'm meteorologist Michael Caro with a look at your KX92 weatherology forecast. For today, mostly cloudy with a slight chance for some showers into the afternoon. We'll have highs in the mid-70s. Chance for some hit-or-miss showers tonight, a low of 61. Back to the sunshine on the breezy side for your Saturday, a warm to highs in the lower 80s. And that's your latest forecast. I'm meteorologist Michael Caro on KX92. 58 degrees.
16: Southeast wind 5 miles an hour. 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

0: KX92 rocking your work day with Rush. 7:54, time for the sports update. Minnesota Twins were off last night. They'll look to end their three-game losing streak. They'll begin a three-game weekend interleague series at Target Field against the worst team in baseball, the Colorado Rockies, getting the start for the Twins. In tonight's game, Taj Bradley, he's 6-3. His ERA stands at 4.11. The Twins will come into the game in third in the American League Central with a 3.5-game lead over fourth-place Detroit. They're 4.5 behind the White Sox and Cleveland. They're still tied for first. American League winners from yesterday, Tampa Bay, Houston, the Athletics, Texas, and Boston. The National League winners were Philadelphia, the Cubs, and Pittsburgh. The Minnesota Lynx were off last night. They're off until Sunday. They'll face Dallas on the road. The Lynx have the best record in the WNBA at 14-4, Dallas 11-7. And the NHL draft gets underway tonight. First round, and then rounds 2 through 7 will be on Saturday. The Minnesota Wild, due to some deals they've made in the recent past, they won't have a pick until the third round. They'll select the 89th overall selection. Toronto gets the first overall pick. Coming up next, West Central Minnesota's favorite classic rock will roll on in just a bit here. We'll time travel with Advantage Home Pros. Mark Anthony back in the newsroom, too.
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0: 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Back in time ago, Van Halen made the announcement 30 years ago today that Sammy Hagar had left the band and that original frontman David Lee Roth would take his place. Didn't work out too well. A rather large and sweaty Elvis made his final concert appearance on this day in 1977 with a show in Indianapolis. He would pass away less than 2 months later. And Sonny and Cher divorced on this day in 1975. She would marry Greg Allman just 4 days later. That didn't work out too well either. There's your time travel nonetheless for June 26th. Local and regional news brought to you by XS Consulting. Mark Anthony is with us once again. Good morning, Mark.
12: Yeah, thank you, Michael. First of all, in news, the Minnesota State Patrol says one person has been injured following a crash in Douglas County. The State Patrol says that crash took place near Brandon on Thursday morning. A Ford pickup truck was reportedly traveling westbound along I-94 when it lost control and rolled. The driver of that vehicle, a 64-year-old male, was injured and taken to Alamira Health Hospital. The crash does remain under investigation. And an employee was killed at a food processing plant in Stearns County. According to the report, authorities were called to the Pilgrim's Pride facility in Cold Spring early yesterday morning. Officials say a 29-year-old man became pinned beneath equipment in the loading dock area. The incident is currently under investigation. By the way, that plant employs more than 1,200 workers. And the 42nd Viking Land Band Festival takes place this Sunday. The event begins at 1:30 p.m. along Broadway in Alexandria, running south down Broadway Street. Nearly 1,500 performers and 19 marching ensembles and honor units from across the state are scheduled to compete. Ken Martinson talks about getting the band parade started back in the day.
13: Well, when I was in the Alexandria band, we would go out of town and I would see these great lineups and bands getting off their bus in uniform, just regimented. And, you know, back then we were just sitting on the lawn waiting for the parade to start. We didn't know how it was done. And John Anderson was new to town and we had big ideas. And I said, why can't our town have a good parade like this, bringing in bands from all over? I fortunately had a part-time job at the Runestone Museum and Chamber of Commerce. Jim Clayton was my first boss. We had a Harvest Festival parade. It was a September parade, which is a terrible time for a parade because the bands have just started school and they're not really in marching season. But I got on the phone, started calling some band directors saying, please come to our parade. We need.
12: By the way, for more details on the big Vikingland Band Festival, go to their website, VikinglandBandFestival.com. We'll have a look at your weather next.
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12: And turning to our weather, cloudy, a slight chance of scattered rain later on today, high 75 tonight, slight chance of rain still, low 61, partly cloudy, turning warmer tomorrow, high 81, and for Sunday, we'll see some scattered rain, maybe a thunderstorm, it is going to be much warmer, 86 the high, and look on Monday, it's going to be a hot one. We could see temperatures in the mid-90s, heat indices 100 to 105. Michael, what's that, Tim?
0: You went there, didn't you?
12: I did.
0: It's 60 in the lakes area. Wind out of the southeast at 6 miles an hour. It's 8:03. Also in the news, Johnny Rocket's favorite TV channel, Hallmark.
12: Of course.
0: And the Chicago Bears are making a new movie for the holidays. The film is called Holiday Touchdown, huh. A Bears Love Story.
12: Okay.
0: And it'll come out around the holiday season. The premiere date has not yet been set officially. It'll be filmed entirely in and around Chicago, which could be one of the last things regarding the Chicago Bears in Chicago, yeah. If you know what I'm saying. Yeah. They're moving. It's 8:04.
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It's 8:12. 12 minutes past 8. From the Mission Mechanical Plumbing, Heating, and Air Conditioning Studios. Got the Rolling Stones on the way this hour. 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The Viking Speedway, hang in there. 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
4: I'm meteorologist Michael Caro with a look at your KX92 weatherology forecast. For today, mostly cloudy with a slight chance for some showers into the afternoon, low of highs in the mid-70s. Chance for some hit-or-miss showers tonight, a low of 61. Back to the sunshine on the breezy side for your Saturday, a warm to highs in the lower 80s. And that's your latest forecast. I'm meteorologist Michael Caro on KX92. Currently 61 degrees.
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0: KX92 and the Power Trio of Crosby, Stills, and Nash. It's 8:29, 29 minutes past 8. Highway Star was the correct song that we sped up real fast for Fast Track Friday with the Viking Speedway. So that means Joe Fitzgerald wins the tickets. He was the first one to text in the correct guess. We'll do another edition of Fast Track Friday with the Viking Speedway 1 week from today. Your chance to win your tickets to the races. It's 8:30. Mark Anthony back in the newsroom. Mark, what's the latest?
1: Yes, thank you, Michael. Well, in news, an employee was killed at a food processing plant in Stearns County. According to the report, authorities were called to the Pilgrim's Pride facility in Cold Spring early Thursday morning. Officials say a 29-year-old man became pinned beneath equipment in the loading dock area. The incident is currently under investigation. And with the Vikingland Band Festival almost here, the Alexandria Police Department is again reminding everyone about Broadway being closed for a time this Sunday. Officials say please plan ahead for traffic changes on Sunday, as Broadway Street will be closed from 3rd Avenue down to 18th Avenue between 12 noon and 5 p.m. for the band parade. They say use Fillmore Street and Tacoma Street to get around the parade route. They thank everyone for their patience. And the National Weather Service says an upper-level ridge will strengthen over the upper Midwest and the Great Lakes this weekend. Forecasters say high temperatures will be 10 to 15 degrees above seasonal averages, with highs in the 90s for next week. Dew point temperatures in the 70s will promote heat index values well above 100 degrees. They say drink plenty of liquids and find a cool spot during that period. Our forecast, cloudy, a slight chance of scattered rain late today. Enjoy these cooler temps, 75 the high, 61 the low tonight. Slight chance of lingering rain. The weekend tomorrow, partly cloudy, turning warmer, high 81. And then cloudy, breezy, warm on Sunday for the Vikingland Band Festival. Scattered rain and thunderstorms possible, high 86. It's going to be a hot one on Monday. Variable cloudiness, breezy, high 95, yeah. Michael.
0: 61 in the Lakes area now. Wind out of the east at 7 miles an hour. Is there any such thing as an adult session at the Agard Splash Pad?
1: Well, we should create one, if not, or put it in a petition. What do you say?
0: 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It's 8:32.
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0: KX92, it's Kiss from the album Destroyer. By the way, Gene Simmons is going to be playing at Dakota Magic Casino in Hankins in North Dakota coming up on October 30th. Speaking of concerts, how would you like to go see Collective Soul? There'll be a Jackpot Junction in Morton 2 weeks from tomorrow, Saturday, July 11th. I got a pair of tickets in my hand to give to you. First caller right now, 320-763-9274. You'll get them. Caller number one, 320-763-9274. Get on your phone and go for it. We'll set you up with a pair of tickets to go see Collective Soul at Jackpot Junction in Morton 2 weeks from tomorrow. One of the most anticipated nights of the season happens this Saturday night at Viking Speedway. 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
5: I'm meteorologist Michael Caro with a look at your KX92 weatherology forecast. For today, mostly cloudy with a slight chance for some showers into the afternoon, low highs in the mid-70s. Chance for some hit-or-miss showers tonight, a low of 61. Back to the sunshine on the breezy side for your Saturday, a warm to highs in the lower 80s. And that's your latest forecast. I'm meteorologist Michael Caro on KX92. Currently, it's 63.
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0: Talk 92, rocking to West Central Minnesota with the Jimi Hendrix Experience. On the Real Estate by Joe Classic Rock and Roll Morning Show, we'll hear from you two next. And Mark Anthony back in the newsroom with all the latest. By the way, the 9 a.m. double shots, got those coming up in just a bit too. Today, two from the Doors and two more from ZZ Top. And happy birthday going out to Katie Hansen, 39 years young today. Her husband phoned that one in just a couple of minutes ago.
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0: Wax 92. It's U2 from the 1988 release, Rattle and Hum, Angel of Harlem. Mark, doesn't that sound like one of those old Memphis Soul songs in the 1960s that were coming out of the Stax Record Studios back in the day? Well, there's a good reason for that. That's the Memphis Horns.
1: Oh.
0: Wayne Jackson and Andrew Love.
1: Makes sense.
0: Blowing on them saxophones and trumpets. It's 9 o'clock. Mark, what's making news this time around?
1: Yeah, thank you, Michael. Well, yesterday, the Douglas County Sheriff's Office responded to a two-vehicle crash involving a pickup truck and a motorcycle along County Road 45 in Latoka Drive Southwest. A North Memorial ambulance was nearby when the call came in, was on scene within minutes. Douglas County deputies and Alexandria police officers arrived at the scene, located the driver of the motorcycle, a 65-year-old male from Alexandria, with severe life-threatening injuries. He was immediately taken to Alamira Health Hospital, where he was ultimately pronounced dead. The name of the motorcycle driver is being withheld pending family notification. And the Minnesota State Patrol says one person has been injured following a crash in Douglas County. That crash took place yesterday morning near Brandon. A Ford E450 pickup truck was traveling westbound along I-94 when it lost control and rolled. The driver of the vehicle, a 65-year-old male, was injured and taken to Alamira Health Hospital. And the 42nd Vikingland Band Festival takes place this Sunday. The event begins at 1:30 p.m. in downtown Alexandria, running south down Broadway Street. Nearly 1,500 performers and 19 marching ensembles and honor units will compete. Ken Martinson talks about getting the band parade started way back in the day.
2: When I was in the Alexandria band, we would go out of town and I would see these great lineups and bands getting off their bus in uniform, just regimented. And, you know, back then we were just sitting on the lawn waiting for the parade to start. We didn't know how it was done. And John Anderson was new to town and we had big ideas. And I said, why can't our town have a good parade like this?
1: 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Turning to our weather, cloudy today, a slight chance of scattered rain, a high 75. Much the same tonight, cloudy, slight chance of rain, low 61. Partly cloudy, we start the warm-up tomorrow, 81 the high. And for the Vikingland Band Festival, cloudy, breezy, and warm. Scattered rain and thunderstorms possible. High 86, mid-90s expected. That's the actual air temp on Monday. Heat indices ranging from 100 to 105. Michael, what's that temp?
0: It's all right. We got plenty of water to splash in around here. It's 63 in the Lakes area now. Southeast wind 5 miles an hour. The 9 a.m. double shots begin with a pair from the Doors.
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0: KX92 from the Mission Mechanical Plumbing Heating and Air Conditioning Studios, wrapping up a 9 a.m. double shot from the Doors. There's the title track from the 1968 release, Waiting for the Sun. And in front of that, from 1970's Morrison Hotel, them Roadhouse Blues. Right after this, two from ZZ Top, as the 9 a.m. double shots continue.
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0: KX92 back to 1972 from the album Rio Grande Mud, ZZ Top. Just got paid. Well, it's Friday. A lot of you are getting paid today. And in front of that, the track Rough Boy from the album Afterburner. We also paired up the Doors. 9 a.m. double shots every weekday morning at 9 right here on the Real Estate by Joe. Classic rock and roll morning show. We've got your KX92 weather allergy forecast coming up next. We're also going to hear from Fleetwood Mac.
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10: I'm meteorologist Michael Caro with a look at your KX92 weatherology forecast. For today, mostly cloudy with a slight chance for some showers into the afternoon, low highs in the mid-70s. Chance for some hit-or-miss showers tonight, a low of 61. Back to the sunshine on the breezy side for your Saturday, will warm to highs in the lower 80s. And that's your latest forecast. I'm meteorologist Michael Caro on KX92. Currently, it's 63.
0: Southeast wind 3 miles an hour.
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0: KX92, Paul McCartney and Wings. Well, we just got a brief moment to bring you any of the KX92 concert calendar, so let's get right to it. Starship featuring Mickey Thomas at Shooting Star Casino in Manoman. That's tonight. Tomorrow night, Cheap Trick at Mystic Lake Casino in Prior Lake. Minnesota's own Bob Dylan coming back home. He'll play the brand new Mystic Lake Amphitheater in Shakopee on July 6th. On the 7th, we got a few shows to choose from. Summer Sounds by Brophy, the first installment of the concert series, is coming up Tuesday, July 7th. Four consecutive Tuesdays in a row, we are counting on seeing you out there. So to get things underway on Tuesday, July 7th, the Johnny Home Band. We're doing it in grand style. The opening act will be the Lady Slippers, very talented young musicians from right here in Alexandria. Hairball, Red River Valley Fairgrounds in West Fargo, also on the 7th. And on the 7th at the Pantages Theater in Minneapolis, Mike Campbell and the Dirty Knobs. Stone Temple Pilots at the Red River Valley Fairgrounds in West Fargo on the 9th. Queensryche on July 10th. Grand Casino Mille Lacs, the opening act will be Sebastian Bach, Collective Soul at Jackpot Junction in Morton, July 11th. Then the second installment of this year's concert series, Summer Sounds by Brophy, with the Alexandria Rotary Club, Alexandria's very own Nasty Habit, Tuesday, July 14th, Lake Brophy Park in Alexandria. Many more great shows beyond that. Tune in each and every weekday morning right around this time. Never, ever miss out on a concert with the KX92 concert calendar. 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It's right there. We'll hear from Cinderella next.
1: Yeah. Collective Soul, live in concert. Saturday, July 11th, Jackpot Junction Casino Hotel. 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

0: KX92, where it doesn't have to be old to be a classic. 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It's Aerosmith, My Only Angel. 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
12: I'm meteorologist Michael Caro with a look at your KX92 weatherology forecast. For today, mostly cloudy with a slight chance for some showers into the afternoon, low highs in the mid-70s. Chance for some hit-or-miss showers tonight, a low of 61. Back to the sunshine on the breezy side for your Saturday, a warm to highs in the lower 80s. And that's your latest forecast. I'm meteorologist Michael Caro on KX92. Currently, it's 63.
0: Inevitable that hot and humid stuff was coming our way, so let's make do with what we have right now. Southeast wind now just 3 miles an hour.
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0: 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Pink Floyd from The Wall. I'm Michael Wright. We'll have a look at your KX92 weatherology forecast. Get ready for the warm and humid stuff. It's just a couple of days away. We're also going to hear from Rush.
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10: I'm meteorologist Michael Caro with a look at your KX92 weatherology forecast. For today, mostly cloudy with a slight chance for some showers into the afternoon. We'll have highs in the mid-70s. Chance for some hit-or-miss showers tonight, a low of 61. Back to the sunshine on the breezy side for your Saturday, a warm to highs in the lower 80s. And that's your latest forecast. I'm meteorologist Michael Caro on KX92. Right now it's 64.
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0: KX92 got that radar love thing going on. Golden Earring. We'll hear from Journey from the album Infinity next.
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0: 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Title track from the 1979 release Tusk. 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Coming up next, your KX92 weatherology forecast. 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
9: I'm meteorologist Michael Caro with a look at your KX92 weatherology forecast. For today, mostly cloudy with a slight chance for some showers into the afternoon. We'll have highs in the mid-70s. Chance for some hit-or-miss showers tonight, a low of 61. Back to the sunshine on the breezy side for your Saturday, we'll warm to highs in the lower 80s. And that's your latest forecast. I'm meteorologist Michael Caro on KX92. Right now at 66.
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0: Crosby, Stills, Nash, and Young all getting our 11 o'clock underway here. Good morning. JP along with you in for Steve D on the Jettner Motors Midday Drive. You'll have Steve D coming up here at 3 o'clock on the Rocket Show in for Johnny Rocket. I hope your Friday's off to a great start. Happy Friday, by the way, TGIF. Leonard Skinner, Billy Idol all on the way, helping us get to an 80s classic track by Motley Crue. I'm glad you're here.
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There's a Family Fun Friday. 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It's a foam party. 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You can check out more information at voiceofalexandria.com. 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

0: Don't go away, mad. Just go away. That's an 80s classic track from Motley Crue out of their 1989 album, Dr. Feel Good. It's an 80s classic track. Hope you're having a wonderful start to your Friday. Right now, it's 63 degrees in Alexandria. Our high today is going to be about 75. 5-mile-an-hour winds blowing from the southeast. Potential for some rain showers later on this evening, afternoon-ish, into Friday night. So potential for that. Let's have a great Friday, though. We've got more on the way, more classic rock hits. It's Sweet and Tesla next.
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0: to the sunshine on the breezy side for your Saturday, will warm to highs in the lower 80s. And that's your latest forecast. I'm meteorologist Michael Caro on KX92. Right now it's 68.
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0: Modern Day Cowboy. That's Tesla out of their 1986 album, Mechanical Resonance. That's a KX92 deep cut, dug deep into the bag of goodies for that one. Van Halen, the baby's on the way.
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0: 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Open Monday through Saturday on Highway 29 North in Alexandria.
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0: Jethro Tull, Cross-Eyed Mary. We dug deep into the bag of goodies right away here in the noon hour for that one. That's out of Jethro Tull's 1972 album, Qualling. That's a KX92 deep cut. Good morning, good afternoon, I should say. JP along with you inside the Mission Mechanical Plumbing, Heating, and Air Conditioning Studio on the Jettner Motors Midday Drive. Donnie Iris, you two on the way. We also got a new rock feature coming up here at the end of the hour by the Eagles. That's all coming up on KX92.
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9: 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Hey, I'm Steve Gorman. This is the show that brings you lots of great, insightful stories behind the scenes of all the great tunes and the bands that gave them to us. 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

0: West Central Minnesota's home for Rio Classic Rock, KX92. 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
13: I'm meteorologist Laura Lockwood with your KX92 weatherology forecast. Cloudy skies with a few peaks of sun this afternoon, with a slight chance of rain showers. Daytime highs approaching 75. Southeasterly winds 8 to 15 miles per hour. Slight chance for showers tonight. Lows dip down to about 60. Partly cloudy skies. Mainly sunny skies tomorrow. Daytime highs approaching 81. I'm meteorologist Laura Lockwood on KX92. Currently 70.
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0: 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That's Three Dog Night out of their 1974 album Hard Labor, a KX92 Super 70s classic. JP along with you this afternoon on the Jettner Motors Midday Drive in for Steve D. You'll have Steve D coming up here on the Rocket Show at 3 o'clock. 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
7: I'm meteorologist Laura Lockwood with your KX 92 weatherology forecast. Cloudy skies with a few peaks of sun this afternoon, with highs around 74. Southeasterly winds 8 to 15 miles per hour. Slight chance for showers tonight, lows around 60, partly cloudy. 81 tomorrow. Temps a bit above average Sunday and Monday, with highs from the mid-80s to the mid-90s. Storms possible both days. I'm meteorologist Laura Lockwood on KX 92. Right now, 70.
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0: That's Pink Floyd here in West Central, Minnesota's home for real classic rock, KX92. JP along with you inside the Mission Mechanical Plumbing, Heating, and Air Conditioning Studios, right here on the Jettner Motors Midday Drive. We got Collective Soul Foreigner all on the way here this morning. I hope your Friday's off to a fantastic start. TGIF. Coming up here, we do have an 80s classic track that's coming from The Journey. That's on the way here on KX92.
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0: Digging deep into our bag of goodies for that one, Collective Soul Heavy out of their 1999 album, Dosage. It's a KX92 Deep Cut on West Central, Minnesota's home for real classic rock. JP, along with you on the Jettner Motors Midday Drive. I'm your chauffeur. Thanks for riding shotgun. I hope it's a smooth ride. We got a lot of fun on the way. We're going to talk a little sports coming up here at 150, but helping us get there, we got Aerosmith, Ted Nugent, U2, and then more of West Central, Minnesota's favorite classic rock.
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11: I'm meteorologist Ray Miller with your KX92 weatherology forecast. Partly sunny this afternoon with a high temperature of 74 degrees and winds out of the southeast at 5 to 10. Tonight, scattered showers with a low temperature of 60 degrees. Saturday, sunny with a high temperature of 81 and southeast winds at 15 to 30. Sunday, scattered showers and thunderstorms with a high of 86. Monday, chance of thunderstorms, high of 95. For KX92, I'm meteorologist Ray Miller. Right now, it's 72.
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0: Springsteen here on West Central Minnesota's home for real classic rock, KX92. Well, the NHL draft is tonight, and the Minnesota Wild are gearing up for the NHL draft. The first round takes place tonight in Buffalo. Minnesota will not be mentioned unless they trade up, which I don't anticipate, but they will have to wait until tomorrow to make its first pick in the third round. Wild currently have one third rounder, a fourth, two fifths, and a sixth rounder in the draft. The Twins, they're hoping to turn things around after getting swept by the Dodgers. Minnesota dropped three straight entering tonight's opener. Twins are hosting the Colorado Rockies for a three-game set at Target Field. Minnesota Lynx looking to stay hot. They have won four of their last five games entering the weekend. They visit the Dallas Wings on Sunday. Minnesota's own Paige Beckers will be on the Wings. And looking at more sports, the Charlotte Hornets, if you haven't heard the news yesterday, they traded guards LaMelo Ball and Josh Green to the Minnesota Timberwolves. Multiple reports say Minnesota is sending back center Naz Reid and a package of draft picks, including a unprotected 2033 first-round pick. So that player is now 12 years old. Ball, the former third overall pick in the 2020 NBA draft, was named NBA Rookie of the Year in 2021 and an All-Star in 2022. There's some sports here on KX92. Paul McCartney's next.
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11: I'm meteorologist Ray Miller with your KX92 weatherology forecast. Partly sunny this afternoon with a high temperature of 74 degrees and winds out of the southeast at 5 to 10. Tonight, scattered showers with a low temperature of 60 degrees. Saturday, sunny with a high temperature of 81 and southeast winds at 15 to 30. Sunday, scattered showers and thunderstorms with a high of 86. Monday, chance of thunderstorms, high of 95. For KX92, I'm meteorologist Ray Miller. Right now, it's 72.
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0: 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Steve D is coming up here at 3 o'clock. He's got our rocket show in for Johnny Rocket on your Friday, TGIF. 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
1: 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Congratulations.
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0: White Lion, When the Children Cry, out of their 1987 album Pride. 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We got Alice Cooper, we got Heart on the way. Also coming up here is a deep cut from Elton John. That's later on in the hour on KX92.
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12: I'm meteorologist Ray Miller with your KX92 weatherology forecast. Partly sunny this afternoon with a high temperature of 74 degrees and winds out of the southeast at 5 to 10. Tonight, scattered showers with a low temperature of 60 degrees. Saturday, sunny with a high temperature of 81 and southeast winds at 15 to 30. Sunday, scattered showers and thunderstorms with a high of 86. Monday, chance of thunderstorms, high of 95. For KX92, I'm meteorologist Ray Miller. Right now, it's 72.
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Coming up on Sunday, it's the Belgian Waffle and Sausage Feed, 9 a.m. to 1 p.m. at the VFW on 3rd Avenue East in Alexandria. 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

0: 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We've got a deep cut from Elton John on the way here on KX92, so stick around and keep rocking with us. 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

0: Burn Down the Mission, Elton John, out of his 1970 album Tumbleweed Connection. That's a KX92 deep cut. We dug deep into the bag of goodies for that one. Well, we've got Steve D coming up here in our Rocket Show, in for Johnny Rocket. That's coming up here at 3 o'clock. I'm JP on the Jettner Motors Midday Drive. The Leighton Media Craft Bev Tour is coming to Alexandria July 17th at Canute Nelson Ball Field. 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
11: I'm meteorologist Ray Miller with your KX92 weatherology forecast. Partly sunny this afternoon with a high temperature of 74 degrees and winds out of the southeast at 5 to 10. Tonight, scattered showers with a low temperature of 60 degrees. Saturday, sunny with a high temperature of 81 and southeast winds at 15 to 30. Sunday, scattered showers and thunderstorms with a high of 86. Monday, chance of thunderstorms, high of 95. For KX92, I'm meteorologist Ray Miller. Right now, it's 72.
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0: From the Mission Mechanical Plumbing, Heating, and Air Conditioning Studios, that was Queensryche with your deep cut, Another Rainy Night. We also heard from the Stones with Brown Sugar. Good afternoon. I'm Stevie D, filling in for Johnny Rocket on the C&D Granite Rocket Show. Happy Friday. Coming up this hour, a lot of good stuff. How about some Jefferson Airplane, some John Cougar Mellencamp, and the Motor City Madman, Ted Nugent, kicks things off next.
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0: Journey, where were you on KX92? We also heard from Ted Nugent with Hey Baby. I'm Stevie D. It's time now to take a look at some Minnesota sports. Well, the Charlotte Hornets are trading guards LaMelo Ball and Josh Green to the Minnesota Timberwolves. Multiple reports say Minnesota is sending back center Naz Reid and a package of draft picks, including an unprotected 2033 first-round pick in return. Ball, the former third overall pick in the 2020 NBA draft, was named NBA Rookie of the Year in 2021 and an NBA All-Star in 2022. Well, the Twins are hoping to turn things around. Minnesota has dropped three straight entering tonight's series opener. The Twins are hosting the Colorado Rockies for a three-game set at Target Field. And the Wild are gearing up for the NHL draft. The first round takes place tonight from Buffalo. Minnesota will have to wait until tomorrow to make its first pick. The Wild currently have one third rounder, a fourth, two fifths, and a sixth. And the Lynx are looking to stay hot. Minnesota has won four of its last five games entering the weekend. The Lynx are visiting the Dallas Wings on Sunday in Arlington. And that is a look at Minnesota sports.
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13: I'm meteorologist Ray Miller with your KX92 weatherology forecast. Partly sunny this afternoon with a high temperature of 74 degrees and winds out of the southeast at 5 to 10. Tonight, scattered showers with a low temperature of 60 degrees. Saturday, sunny with a high temperature of 81 and southeast winds at 15 to 30. Sunday, scattered showers and thunderstorms with a high of 86. Monday, chance of thunderstorms, high of 95. For KX92, I'm meteorologist Ray Miller. Right now, it's 73.
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0: Taking it back to 1981, that is Pat Benatar. 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

0: Off the album American Fool from 1982, that is John Cougar Mellencamp, Jack and Diane. We also heard from The Who with Behind Blue Eyes. I'm Stevie D. Coming up next on the C&D Granite Rocket Show, got your weatherology forecast and Ed Money.
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2: Absolutely. We have, right now, it's probably, I would say, the biggest time of year to buy a grill. We have so many Weber gases in stock, Pit Boss pellet grills if you want a pellet grill. We have essentially the full lineup of Blackstones. We have the 28, the 36, the small on-the-go model, which is pretty cool for your truck box, camping and stuff. We have it all.
1: And I would say that this is the time of the year where new TVs start to arrive at Cullen's Home Center. You getting any new arrivals yet?
2: Yeah, for sure. I mean, versus a week ago, we had a lot of the 2025s were gone, and the floor was looking pretty empty as we waited for the 2026s. Well, now they're mostly here, so you can come and check out what the new 2026 improvements are. We have them on the floor.
1: All right, well, make sure we check that those out. And there's always smoking hot deals in Cullen's Furniture Gallery, so tell us a little bit about that.
2: Yeah, I went over there, and I was surprised to find out this year's 4th of July promotion, you can double dip, meaning you can get the normal Independence Day promotion, and Cullen's Home Center is putting a gift card up to $250 on top of it on certain mattress models.
1: All right. How do you like that? Money back in your pocket, as always, at Cullen's Home Center. People you know, products you trust. Jonas, thank you for your time. Have an outstanding weekend. We'll talk to you again soon.
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6: I'm meteorologist Alora Lockwood with your KX92 weatherology forecast. Mainly cloudy skies expected tonight with a chance for showers. Lows dip down to about 60. Winds out of the southeast, 8 to 15 miles per hour. Sunshine mixed with clouds at times tomorrow. Daytime highs approaching 80. Chance for storms tomorrow night. Lows level off around 63. Partly cloudy skies. I'm meteorologist Alora Lockwood on KX92. Currently 73.
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0: From the Mission Mechanical Plumbing, Heating, and Air Conditioning Studios, that was Tom Petty with Swingin'. We also heard from Queen with You're My Best Friend. Good afternoon, I'm Stevie D, planning for Johnny Rocket on the C&D Granite Rocket Show. Coming up this hour, we got a new rock feature from the Black Crowes, a tune from Jim Morrison and the Doors. And coming up next, Chicago.
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0: Poison with your KX92 80s classic track. That's Ride the Wind. We also heard from Chicago with Feeling Stronger Every Day. I'm Stevie D, filling in for Johnny Rocket on the C&D Granite Rocket Show. Well, we're excited for another great season of racing at the Viking Speedway, and the season continues tomorrow. 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
2: Yes, indeed. We are on location and all set to have fun out here at County Line Liquors on Highway 29, just south of the Ferreira turnoff, if you will, the Ferreira exit. And we are going to have this place rocking coming up between 5 and 7 this evening. And we're going to get it rocking right now, too. We got Chris and Kelly, the owners of County Line Liquor out here. The Alexandria Craft Bev Tour is coming up at Canute Nelson Ballpark on Friday, July 17th. All kinds of great things to sample out there. But we're doing, let's call this Craft Bev Tour practice. Chris, you got a lot of stuff that's going to be sampling and ready to go here.
3: We sure do. We got all the samples iced down. They're cold and ready to go. We're about a little over a half an hour away from kicking this off, and there is a lot of things to try out here. We've got the fresh wines for the summer that are fresh and new, ready to drink stuff. Just all kinds of stuff. I can't even name it all. A little over 50 things.
2: Yeah, about 50 things to sample out here. You have about 7 different sampling stations going on. Pickle lemonade vodka.
3: That's the hottest thing. It sounds kind of weird to me, too, but it sure tastes good.
2: You know, I've driven around all over Alexandria during the course of the summer. You see lemonade stands set up all over the place. You got adult lemonade stands set up here, I guess you can call that. You got several different varieties of hard lemonades.
3: Lemonade seems to be the thing this year. Last year is teas, but there's all kinds of them. So there's stuff I can't even think of that they came out with. Come out and try it.
2: Yeah, you're getting people signed up to win some door prizes here.
3: Yeah, we're not just sampling stuff. We're giving away coolers, lawn chairs, all kinds of stuff tonight. So it's kind of a party, so come on out.
2: All right, while you're out here getting all stocked up for the upcoming weekend here, make sure you stop by the KXRA, KX92, and Z99 table. Get signed up because we are giving away 8 pair of VIP tickets to the upcoming Alexandria Craft Bev Tour. So get your name in the box, and then when you get signed up, spin the wheel of fun. We got all kinds of great things that we're giving away here. We got t-shirts, we got koozies, we got bottle openers, we got cool looking sunglasses, and a whole lot more. So we'll be out here till 7 o'clock. The big summer sample event at County Line Liquor starts at 5. It goes all the way till 7. Come on out. This place is going to be crazy in a good way. I'm Michael Wright, along with my good buddy J.P. Boline from Z99 on KX92.
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9: I'm meteorologist Laura Lockwood with your KX92 weatherology forecast. Mainly cloudy skies expected tonight with a chance for showers. Lows dip down to about 60. Winds out of the southeast, 8 to 15 miles per hour. Sunshine mixed with clouds at times. Tomorrow, daytime highs approaching 80. Chance for storms tomorrow night. Lows level off around 63. Partly cloudy skies. I'm meteorologist Ulora Lockwood on KX92. Currently, it's 73 degrees.
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0: Kenny Wayne Shepherd, Blue on Black on KX92. Now, with that track, Shepherd became one of the few blues artists to land on the Hot 100. He never returned to the chart, but consistently went to number one on the Billboard Blues Albums tally. That is Blue on Black from Kenny Wayne Shepherd. 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
2: 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The big event that's coming up here today at County Line Liquor, though, their annual summer sampling event, it starts at 5. It runs all the way till 7 o'clock this evening. You can sample all kinds of very refreshing things for the upcoming very warm weekend that we're going to have here all across the KX92 listening area. About 50 varieties to sample. We got about 7 sampling stations all set up, ready to go. We're just getting set to get the green light and start sampling here at 5 o'clock. You're going to find all kinds of hard lemonades, things like Good Boy Lemonade. You don't necessarily have to be a good boy to sample their lemonade and take some home. They come in fun flavors like pink and tropical strawberry and huckleberry. Also, Keeper's Heart is here with Whiskey Mules. That sounds like fun. Let's see. Wild State Cider in Wild Apple, Strawberry Peach, and Classic Dry. I've already picked out my favorite. I haven't even sampled it yet, but I know I'm going to take some home and maybe even have a couple of samples too. Deluxe Cream Cocktails. A couple of fun flavors here. We got strawberries and cream and grasshopper. Can't wait. Sign up to win some door prizes that County Line Liquor is giving away here. They're giving away a mini tub full of assorted beverages and snacks, a couple of Coors Lights, camp chairs, and a floaty as well. Also, stop by the KXRA, KX92, and Z99 table. Get your name in the box because we are drawing for 8 pair of VIP tickets to the upcoming 2026 Alexandria Craft Bev Tour. So get your name in there, and once you do that, spin the wheel of fun. JP Boleyn is with me right now. We got a lot of fun prizes on the wheel of fun today, don't we?
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2: 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All right, so we're going to be sampling out here today from 5 till 7 p.m., County Line Liquor, the place to be. You know where to find us, but just in case you don't, Highway 29 South, just south of the Ferreta turnoff. 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I'm Michael Wright, along with JP Boleyn on KX92.
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6: 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Hey, I'm Steve Gorman. This is the show that brings you lots of great, insightful stories behind the scenes of all the great tunes and the bands that gave them to us. 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

0: KX92, or doesn't have to be old to be a classic. That is a new rock feature from the Black Crowes with Profane Prophecy. That is off their latest album, A Pound of Feathers. We got some stupid criminal news here for you. Two people are facing charges after drugs were allegedly found inside a vehicle in an unusual case in Kentucky. Police in Laurel County say they were called to a business following a report of a vehicle parked in an employee-only parking area. After noticing a bag which had the writing, "Definitely not a bag full of drugs," inside the vehicle, officers searched the vehicle and found suspected narcotics and drug paraphernalia in the bag.
1: Whoopsie daisy!
0: Police say 48-year-old Damon Bennett was arrested on an outstanding warrant for failure to appear, and 51-year-old Trisha Crowley was taken into custody on multiple charges, including giving an officer false identifying information and possession of a controlled substance.
2: You are one pathetic loser.
0: Smart. 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
6: 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Now, coming up in about 10 minutes, and it's going all the way till 7 o'clock tonight, their annual Summer Sample Fest. They've got about 50 varieties of all kinds of fun things to sample out here. As a matter of fact, I'll bet you if you have a sample or three, you'll end up taking some home. That's the whole idea here. But we got things like hard lemonades, we got margaritas, we got spritzers. We got some apple spritzers out here. Gotta try that. Summer wines out here. We got Buckhorn Whiskey, lemonade in peach, honey, and blackberry. We got Breckenridge Brewery out here. We got a lot of fun things to sample out here. So, as a matter of fact, I think there's a lot of people out here getting a jump start on the sampling already, and that's okay, too. Stop on in, do some sampling out here, and take some stuff home to put in the cooler for the upcoming weekend here. It is going to be warm, and you're going to want to have plenty of your favorite adult beverages on hand. Also, while you're out here at County Line Liquor, stop by the KXRA, KX92, and Z99 table. Sign up to win one of 8 pair of VIP tickets to the Alexandria Craft Bev Tour. 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We got a lot of fun things up for grabs. We got t-shirts, we got koozies, we got bottle openers, we got sunglasses, and a whole lot more. County Line Liquor, the place to be on Highway 29 South, just south of the Parada turnoff. Sampling between 5 and 7 p.m. We can't wait to see you here. I'm Michael Wright on KX92.
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23: I'm meteorologist Laura Lockwood with your KX92 weatherology forecast. Mainly cloudy skies expected tonight with a chance for showers. Lows dip down to about 60. Winds out of the southeast, 8 to 15 miles per hour. Sunshine mixed with clouds at times tomorrow. Daytime highs approaching 80. Chance for storms tomorrow night. Lows level off around 63. Partly cloudy skies. I'm meteorologist Laura Lockwood on KX92. Currently, it's 73 degrees.
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4: 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We'll do the drawing for those coming up on Monday. Get your name in the box. Spin the wheel of fun. All kinds of great prizes up for grabs. Now, the most important part of the event out here at County Line Liquor, if you're driving by Highway 29 South and you've driven by County Line Liquor and go, geez, must be something going on there. You better believe there's something going on here. The annual summer sample event is going on right now. We got 7 sampling stations all set up and ready to go. We are sampling all kinds of fun, very refreshing drinks for the summer of 2026. And, of course, a very special summer as we say happy 250th birthday to America. We got all kinds of hard lemonades. We got margaritas, seltzers, hard cream soda. I'm sampling a deluxe cream cocktail. We got the strawberries and cream. We also got the grasshopper as well. I know that my buddy JP Boleyn from Z99 has been sampling the strawberry cream, deluxe cream cocktails. Pretty good stuff.
5: You think high school or middle school and you get a chocolate milk, but it's the strawberry milk. 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
4: Adult strawberry milk. I like the sound of that.
5: Yeah, it is good.
4: Yeah, we got a lot of stuff that we're being sampling out here today.
5: Oh, yeah. It's going to be a lot of fun.
4: Yeah, so sampling all the way till 7 o'clock tonight. That's free, by the way. Stop in and do some sampling. Take home some fun stuff for the weekend here. And when you spin the wheel of fun out here at County Line Liquor after you get signed up to win the Craft Bev Tour VIP tickets, we're giving away t-shirts, we got koozies, we got bottle openers, we got some really cool sunglasses and more. Also, County Line Liquor wants you to sign up to win some door prizes as well. They're giving away a mini tub of assorted adult beverages and snacks, a couple of Coors Light camp chairs, and a floaty as well. This is where all the fun is right now, till 7 o'clock at County Line Liquor, Highway 29 South, just south of the Foreta turnoff. I'm Michael Wright along with JP Boleyn on KX92.
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13: I'm meteorologist Laura Lockwood with your KX 92 weatherology forecast. Mainly cloudy skies expected tonight with a chance for showers. Lows dip down to about 60. Winds out of the southeast, 8 to 15 miles per hour. Sunshine mixed with clouds at times tomorrow. Daytime highs approaching 80. Chance for storms tomorrow night. Lows level off around 63. Partly cloudy skies. I'm meteorologist Laura Lockwood on KX 92. Right now, it's 75 degrees.
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0: Taking it back to 1983, that is Journey with Separate Ways on KX92. Well, don't miss the 42nd annual Viking Land Band Festival coming up this Sunday at 1:30 here in Alexandria. 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Again, that is Sunday at 1:30 in downtown Alexandria.
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2: Hello there, Michael Wright, along with J.P. Boleyn from Z99 at Fun Central out here at County Line Liquor on Highway 29 South, just south of the Parada turnoff. We are having a big event going on right now. It's going on all the way till 7 o'clock tonight. If you're just getting off work, you're getting a little thirsty, and you want to stock up on some great beverages for the upcoming very warm weekend, we got plenty of ideas going on out here. We'll talk more about that in just a bit. 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VIP hour starts at 5, general admission starts at 6. VIP entitles you to an extra hour of sampling and some exclusive beverages that'll be on hand out there as well. So you can purchase your tickets to the Alexandria Craft Bev Tour out here at County Line Liquor for a very special discounted price. Also, while you're out here at County Line Liquor, get signed up to win one of 8 pair of VIP tickets to the upcoming Alexandria Craft Bev Tour. J.P. Boleyn with me right now. People are getting signed up right and left. We're giving away all kinds of stuff and having fun.
3: Oh, yeah. We got a ton of shirts to give away. We got some more hats to give away thanks to County Line. So come on out and, yeah, giveaways.
2: So how many pair of tickets are we giving away to this thing?
3: 8 pairs of tickets. So all you have to do is put your name and number, come on over, and put it in the box and spin the wheel.
2: I would say just by looking around out here at County Line Liquor that the summer sample event is off to let's call it a pretty darn good start.
3: Absolutely, yeah. There's a ton of stuff to sample here and come chat as well. It's a lot of fun.
2: So we got about 7 sampling stations all set up and ready to go out here. You can sample about 50 varieties of all kinds of things out here, and all the fun stuff too, like the ready-to-drink cocktails that you just toss in the cooler, put on the pontoon, and away you go. We got margaritas, we got spritzers, we got the hard cream sodas, we've got the very popular hard lemonades, Goodbye lemonades, and fun flavors like pink and tropical and strawberry and huckleberry. 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We're just having a ton of fun out here. So if you're just now getting off work, and you want to sample a couple of things for the upcoming weekend here, or you just flat out need to stock up on things for the refrigerator or your own personal bar at home, this is the place to be. 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Get your name in the box, spin the wheel, and win some great prizes out here. 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Highway 29 South, just south of the Parada turnoff. I'm Michael Wright on KX92.
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0: And it's Tom Petty and the Heartbreakers with Mary Jane's Last Dance on the C&D Granite Rocket Show. I'm Stevie D, filling in for Johnny Rocket. Well, speaking of Mary Jane, a Scotland man named Kevin Doofus, I'm not kidding, that's his real name, Kevin Doofus, was arrested for driving while under the influence of cannabis.
1: Are you high right now?
0: Officers stopped him on a highway before he failed a drug test. Doofus has been banned from driving for 3 years.
2: Oh, geez.
0: What do they say? If the shoe fits, wear it, or something like that.
1: Who cares?
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4: 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We're doing hard lemonades. We're doing hard cream sodas. We're doing margaritas, spritzers, even pickle lemonade vodka. Got to at least check it out, right? We got fruited sour beers. We got a whole lot more. So stop by, do that sampling out here till 7 o'clock tonight. And this is a big event that they do each and every summer to get everybody ready for the upcoming 4th of July weekend and summer weekends in general. Of course, County Line Liquor, once again, the big corporate sponsor for the upcoming 2026 Alexandria Craft Bev Tour, which is all set to go for Friday, July 17th, Canute Nelson Ballpark from 5 to 9 p.m. County Line Liquor is selling tickets out here for the Craft Bev Tour at a very special discounted price, so make sure you grab your tickets. Also, sign up to win some Craft Bev VIP tickets. We're giving those away. We'll give them away Monday morning, but get signed up for them now. Just your name and phone number is all we need. We are giving away 8 pair of VIP tickets to the upcoming Alexandria Craft Bev Tour. And when you stop by the Craft Bev Tour at Canute Nelson Ballpark on Friday, July 17th, you're going to sample craft beer, craft cocktails. We're going to have wines. We'll have distilled products. We got all kinds of things going on out there, and we can't wait to see you out there. 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We're sampling fun things. 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Strawberries and cream flavor and grasshopper as well. So come on out. We're doing some sampling, free sampling, all the way till 7 o'clock this evening. County Line Liquor on Highway 29 South, just south of the Parada turnoff. Can't wait to see you here. Got a nice crowd out here. Sign up to win those VIP tickets. Spin the wheel of fun. Win some prizes. I'm Michael Wright on KX92.
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10: I'm meteorologist Laura Lockwood with your KX92 weatherology forecast. Mainly cloudy skies expected tonight with a chance for showers. Lows dip down to about 60. Winds out of the southeast, 8 to 15 miles per hour. Sunshine mixed with clouds at times tomorrow. Daytime highs approaching 80. Chance for storms tomorrow night. Lows level off around 63. Partly cloudy skies. I'm meteorologist Laura Lockwood on KX92. Currently 75.
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0: From the Mission Mechanical Plumbing, Heating, and Air Conditioning Studios, that is AC/DC with Back in Black. We also heard from Elton John with Don't Let the Sun Go Down on Me. I'm Stevie D, filling in for Johnny Rocket on the C&D Granite Rocket Show. Well, here's another story from a man from Scotland. A Scottish man injured himself when he used a massage gun on his tired eyeballs.
1: What?
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0: Yeah, the man said he used the device weekly for 3 months to ease eye fatigue. Doctors treated him with laser therapy. His vision is now stable. Here's the Scottish man talking about it.
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0: Off their 1973 album, In Deep, that is Argent with Hold Your Head Up. 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
2: Hey, we're having fun out here at County Line Liquor, and we're on County Road 29 South, just south of the Parade of Turnoff. We are doing all kinds of great sampling all the way till 7 o'clock tonight. Come on out, try a new favorite that you might want to take home later on tonight, and get ready for the upcoming weekend. It is going to be warm. 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You can get all kinds of great ideas out here at County Line Liquor as we sample all the way till 7 o'clock. I've got J.P. Moline with me out here, the morning show host from C99. You just got done doing some sampling. What kind of things did you try, and what kind of interesting things did you discover?
3: Well, there was a stinky margarita, stinky gringo.
2: Stinky gringo.
3: That one was really good.
2: Yeah,
3: that one was good. And I'm not a margarita fan, but that one was good. Also, the pickle. The pickle vodka, and I'm not a pickle flavored fan, but that's pretty good. I mean, it's refreshing.
2: I think you would maybe call that interesting.
3: Interesting. Yeah. That's a good one. But you got to try it. It's one of those things that you see and you just got to try. And also Buckhorn. I would highly recommend Buckhorn.
2: Oh, yeah, that's right. Buckhorn is out here with some Buckhorn whiskey lemonade. They got peach, they've got honey, they got blackberry. We got hard cream sodas, we got hard lemonades, we got margaritas like JP was telling us about, the Stinky Gringo. We got Keeper's Heart Whiskey Mules. We've got Good Boy Lemonades. We got all kinds of lemonade flavors out here. So stop by. We're doing sampling all the way till 7 o'clock tonight. 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We're giving away 8 pair of VIP tickets. We'll give those away coming up on Monday morning. Get signed up. Once you get signed up, spin the wheel of fun. We got all kinds of swag that we're giving away. But nonetheless, the place to be right now, County Line Liquor on Highway 29 South. 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I'm Michael Wright on KX92 at County Line Liquor.
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7: For once, there's some good news under the new laws category. This is Chris Carpin. It is now illegal to block traffic by driving at the speed of a lame sloth in the left lane of any four-lane highway. And it's about time. As much as I hate rules, I like this one. If you're driving slower than the speed of traffic, move that Prius over. The left lane is now legally for people who know what that little pedal to the right of the brake is for.
8: Get some peace of mind. 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
12: I'm meteorologist Alora Lockwood with your KX92 weatherology forecast. Mainly cloudy skies expected tonight with a chance for showers. Lows dip down to about 60. Winds out of the southeast, 8 to 15 miles per hour. Sunshine mixed with clouds at times. Tomorrow, daytime highs approaching 80. Chance for storms tomorrow night. Lows level off around 63. Partly cloudy skies. I'm meteorologist Ulora Lockwood on KX92. Currently, it's 73 degrees.
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0: That is Cream with Strange Brew on KX92. 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
2: Hey, speak of the devil, Michael Wright on location right now at County Line Liquor on Highway 29 South, just south of the parade to turn off. We got a lot of fun going on out here till 7 o'clock this evening, so you still got some time to stop on out here. J.P. Boleyn, the morning show host on Z99, is out here. Boy, do we have the fun going on out here today.
3: Yeah, the music's pumping, and there's a lot of drinks being drank in right now.
2: Yeah, we're doing free sampling all the way till 7 o'clock tonight. A lot of fun things you can sample.
3: A lot of fun things. If you're a pickle person, and there's some stuff here for you. There's also a bunch of margarita stuff. There's wine out there as well, and some whiskey mixed drinks that are really good. So I
2: got a whole lot of hard lemonade going on out here. We got beer. 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Hard cream sodas, hard lemonades. We got apple spritzers. We got margaritas. The Stinky Gringo Margarita. I know it sounds disgusting, but it's actually really good. Bottled right here in the great state of Minnesota, in Princeton, Minnesota, as a matter of fact. Buckhorn Whiskey Lemonade. We got a lot of great things going on. Also, sign up to win one of 8 pair of VIP tickets that we're giving away to the upcoming Alexandria Craft Bev Tour. And when you get signed up, spin the wheel of fun. We're giving away t-shirts. We got all kinds of swag out here. County Line Liquor on Highway 29 South, just south of the parade to turn off. Having fun out here till 7 o'clock. I'm Michael Wright on KX92.
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0: That is Bad Company with Burning Sky on KX92. I'm Stevie D. That's going to do it for me. Thanks for hanging out during the C&D Granite Rocket Show. Appreciate it. Coming up, we got your weatherology forecast, and at 7 o'clock, it's Steve Gorman Rocks. Have an excellent Friday. Have a great weekend. I will see you tomorrow. And remember, be good to yourself.
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2: Oh, that's a nice thing to follow. We're out here at County Line Liquor Fun Central going on till 7 o'clock, so you still got a few minutes to stop by. If you're in the neighborhood of County Road 29, just south of the Parada turnoff, swing on into County Line Liquor, and we've got Sample Fest 2026 going on right now. I'll bet you find a new favorite out here. 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Happy Dad Hard Lemonade. 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Yep, that's a thing. We got all kinds of hard lemonades out here. We got Stinky Gringo Margaritas, which is made right here in the great state of Minnesota in Princeton. Good stuff, too. Apple Spritzers. 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We'll draw for those on Monday morning. So if you win, we'll give you a call, let you know that you won. And while you're out here, get signed up to spin the wheel of fun. We're giving away all kinds of swag out here. 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
13: I'm meteorologist Laura Lockwood with your KX 92 weatherology forecast. Mainly cloudy skies expected tonight with a chance for showers. Lows dip down to about 60. Winds out of the southeast, 8 to 15 miles per hour. Sunshine mixed with clouds at times tomorrow. Daytime highs approaching 80. Chance for storms tomorrow night. Lows level off around 63. Partly cloudy skies. I'm meteorologist Laura Lockwood on KX 92. Right now, 72.
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